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WNRN presents Wilco at the Dome by Rudder Mills in Virginia Beach this Tuesday. That's Wilco at the Dome by Rudder Mills this Tuesday. WNRN is a media sponsor of this event.

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0: Are you awake now? We're getting a little weird. That is Pond, the title track of their latest album, Terrestrials. And Amy Winehouse, You Know I'm No Good on WNRN, broadcasting in Lexington at 94.3 FM and online anywhere. 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
0: I am Matt Donahue, filling in for Bob Misalgo for the morning. Zoe's going to be coming in at 10, so your time and mine is almost gone. But I do want to play for you this new one from River Shook. Of Sarah Shook and the Disarmers, now going by River Shook, putting out a self-titled album. This is Country Angel.

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1: King Tuff, Invisible Ink, Delta Spirits, California. 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
3: Lime Kiln Theater in Lexington, welcoming bluegrass band The Seldom Seen on Friday, July 17th as part of the Summer Concert Series. 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
0: Brother Wallace is going to be performing at Floyd Fest. That's coming up at the end of July in Floyd County, Virginia. This is You're the Man on WNRN.

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0: new single from the Womack Sisters, Chauffeur, and the Allman Brothers Band with Ramblin' Man. I actually just played that the other day on Guitar Hero World Tour for the Xbox 360. I think it came out in like 2008. I am not very good at it. Good afternoon, it's Zoe on WNRN, and coming up this hour, I've got a new one from Brandon Flowers and a new one from Suki Waterhouse, plus Commonwealth Music out of Suffolk, and I've got a new one from Cordova's next here on WNRN.
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0: Cordova's will be coming to the Commonwealth. They're going to be performing at the Southern Cafe and Music Hall in Charlottesville on August 11th, and then at Martin's Downtown in Roanoke on August 15th. Here's Step Outside on WNRN.

0: That's Alex Amen, one of my personal favorites in our playlist right now, California Blues. That's off the Son of Amen album. We heard Tune Yards with Business and Step Outside from Cordovas on WNRN. 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
0: Brandon Flowers is headed sort of in a different direction from his usual sound with the Killers on this new album, Thrasher, that's coming out on August 21st. Here's Plans on WNRN.

flowers in the thorn tree. The virgins are all trimming their wicks. The whirlwind is in the thorn tree. It's hard for thee to kick against the pricks. Till Armageddon, no shalom, no shalom. Then the father hen will call his chickens home. The wise men will bow down before the throne. And at his feet they'll cast their golden crowns. When the man comes around. Whoever is unjust, let him be unjust still. Whoever is righteous, let him be righteous still. Whoever is filthy, let him be filthy still. Listen to the words long written down.

0: 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The Devil Makes Three just released their latest project last year. It was their first album in 7 years. 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

0: That's Heartstop from the new Revivalists album, Get It Honest, out July 24th. We heard the Jayhawks, Blue, Mountain Joy, She Wants to Go Dancing, and Angelique Kidjo with Nile Rodgers and Iza on Oh Yeah Yeah. Mountain Joy is coming back through the Commonwealth this year, playing Allianz Amphitheater at Riverfront in Richmond September 29th. We got a couple of home studio sessions, one with Mountain Joy, one with the Jayhawks from 2020. Right before the pandemic hit, in January of 2020, Devil Makes Three made an appearance in our Charlottesville studio. We played a track from that earlier today on the In-Studio Spotlight. Zoe scours 30 years worth of in-studio history for a feature weekdays at 1 o'clock supported by Sweetbriar College, offering a women's leadership core curriculum. 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We'll hear a track they did for us in 2010. 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
0: Legendary stuff from Bob Marley and brand new stuff from Monrovia coming up. First, Biba Doobie with the Marias. All I Did Was Dream of You on NRN.

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0: Commonwealth music from Richmond's Wes Parker. That's Bad Doggy on 88.5 in Richmond. Also heard in Hampton Roads at 102.5 FM. We're at Florence in the Machine, Ship to Wreck, and Sarah Cahoon, Say Something. I've got vintage Aretha Franklin coming up and a band that just played Richmond in honor of WNRN's 30th anniversary. It was yet another WNRN Presents show. We're doing a bunch of them this year in honor of our 30th, and you can learn more under events at WNRN.org.
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0: Still Around, that's new from Freako on WNRN. Aretha Franklin from 1970, Don't Play That Song. Lord Huron, Nothing I Need. And Houndmouth, Tiger Blood, their new record's out Friday. Well, Freako's pretty brand new, but those other three artists would be good candidates for Decade of Difference. Bob Masango is back in action tomorrow. You'll hear two different tracks from the same artist from different decades. One at 7:50, one at 8:50 a.m. It's a feature supported by Bank of the James, where community and banking come together. We remember George Harrison, who passed away in 2001. Today, we'll remember John Hartford, who also died in 2001. Tomorrow, two John Hartford songs for you, as we're highlighting 2001 connections all this week on all of our features in honor of WNRN's 30th anniversary.
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0: 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Toots and the Maytals joined by a special guest, and we'll hear some Blonde Shell as we go along through this Wednesday afternoon. First, M. Forrest. It's a new Charlottesville Commonwealth artist. Learn more on Instagram at M. Forrest Music. She'll be joining us for Dead Air 5 at Jefferson Center in Roanoke August 22nd. More than 20 Commonwealth bands doing more than 20 Grateful Dead tunes all in one night. That's August 22nd. Proceeds benefit WNRN. You can get tickets now and link up to the full artist lineup announcement at WNRN.org/deadair. Here's Nowhere Bound from M. Forrest.
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Kurt Vile pays tribute to the city that has shaped his identity as an artist on his 10th studio album, Philadelphia's Been Good to Me. 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

0: Daughter of Empire, Humbird, new album out September 25th. 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We heard The Jam, Town Called Malice, and Weird Nightmare Might See You There. It's Jeff Swetman. We'll find out what albums drop this Friday a little after 11 a.m. with Zoe on The Drop. She digs into three brand new releases just out that day. We'll hear from Jack White, Panda Bear and Sonic Boom, and Finn Wolfhard on this week's edition of The Drop, supported by Music Today, owned and operated in Crozet, Virginia. Commonwealth music coming up in a few from Shira Shai out of Richmond.
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2: And Station Theater Company at Randolph College, presenting The Merry Wives of Lynchburg, running July 2nd through 25th at Point of Honor in Lynchburg. This Shakespeare adaptation finds Falstaff stuck in Lynchburg, Virginia, determined to marry up. Tickets for The Merry Wives of Lynchburg are at nstationtheater.org.
0: Grace Potter has a couple of big shows coming up with Chris Stapleton out at the Gorge in George Washington later this month. Then she releases a new album in August called Trespasser. And then she's playing Red Rocks, doing a whole run of shows across the country with Zac Brown Band later in the year. Here's her new single, Love Me Not, on NRN. When

0: Some strong Curtis Mayfield vibes in that one from The Sacred Souls. Any Old Fool on WNRN. They'll be live in the Commonwealth at Wolf Trap in Vienna September 17th. We heard Criminal by Fiona Apple and Fly On from Future Birds. Getting closer to World Cafe at 6. Tune in for a couple hours worth of blues music on Sunday nights with Steve Hamilton. 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And yes, it could be something brand new. Could be some vintage blues. It's all a part of the show Sunday, 6 to 8 p.m. The past couple episodes can be found at WNRN.org/on-demand.
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0: Another 2001 highlight coming up, courtesy of Cake. We'll also get to Los Lobos and the Linda Lindas. Right now it's Aaron Lee Tazjan, Lost and Alone on NRN.

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2: Welcome one, welcome all. I'm Stephen Kaleo. It's World Cafe. Let's play some songs. There you go. I'm fired up. Hey, Jim James of My Morning Jacket. First new solo album in 8 years, and the majority of the music was taken from two different soundtracks that he was working on in the early 2010s that didn't quite work out, and he repurposes it for something very cinematic. The new album is called Wowed Out. It's due out August 28th. Here's Jim James with Come Again.

0: That's new music from Devin Gilfillian, who just put out his new studio album, Time Will Tell. From it, Hold On, Hourglass. Also Black Pumas with Colors and Oh He Dead, More Than I Needed at the top. A little bit more to go before we wrap up this edition of World Cafe.
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0: 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Transmitter is out now. Max, thank you so much for doing this. Congratulations on the album, and please come back and see us whenever you'd like.
1: Thank you so much for having me. Really appreciate it.
0: Got it. Cutworms, everyone. We're back in a minute with more World Cafe.
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0: 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I'm Kaleo. Thanks again to Max Clark and Cutworms. 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It's called Transmitter. 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

stepson when he's loaded as a gun. Says a real man is like a country. You need a map to find your one. Now I do you suppose you must approach the throne with its backup.